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2: I am happy he is not a presidential candidate because I don't think I would want that kind of a person to be, I would not support that kind of a candidate, a person to run the country. Because those dictatorial tendencies are the same ones we are saying we don't want in the current government. How can you call people meaty, walking like sticks? I think there's something wrong with him. Something wrong with him. And he needs to address that very urgently. We consulted me, Justin Muturi and Lenny Kivuti on this particular matter. And we signed them to make a statement because he talked about our parties. He didn't talk about Wiper, he didn't talk about even Jubilee, even though he has talked about Jubilee in the past. He talked about our parties, DP, PNU, the Bas Party, another party led by Kawira. This Asimio is a coalition, isn't it? DCP has been invited. It means if DCP joins, we become coalition partners. We want to build a grand coalition for the opposition because that is what will help us. So there is absolutely nothing wrong with DCP and PNU talking and forming a coalition with the other partners, the other parties in the country.
3: Okay.
2: I say there is really nothing personal about these things.
1: Na mwandiki mwenene wa kiama kia Jubilee County ya Embu, John Jiro Kadhango, wanake norega nitena mendekithia magotese ni ya siyama siya gyoteti mwena wa Mount Kenya na gotonya kia mariki mwe kia DCP. 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